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0: Pim?
1: Ok.
0: So, practically, mesdames et messieurs, comme de dit nous, nous gagnons Aileen ensemble avec nous. And I'm going to go quick because we're kind of running late. Et pas oublier ce show à tout dans Washington Anderson Show, dans Facebook. Automatiquement, 4 heures a fini. So, capable de chance pour capable suivre toute reste interview. And which again, I believe I'm going to bring Aileen back again so that way we can have more time pour nous capable discuter, to discuss. What's going on? Now, Aileen, how are you doing? How's everything with you?
2: I am doing fine. And thank you very much for having us here today.
0: Most definitely. Anytime.
2: I'm really here today.
0: All right. Now, listen. Okay. Now, I want the people to understand what's going on with that case. First of all, you the one that brought the lawsuit, right?
2: Yes. And members of the community. I'm the one named on the lawsuit, but there are a lot of other members of the community that are...
0: There's a lot of people in the community that's also in the lawsuit.
2: That are interested in the lawsuit and supporting it.
0: Okay, now, let me ask you something. Why did you bring the lawsuit in the first place?
2: Well, the reason is because we have got laws.
0: Okay.
2: We have got the Sunshine Law.
0: Okay.
2: We have got...
0: What does that mean, the Sunshine Law? For people to understand, what does that mean?
2: Sure. The Sunshine Law, it means that everything that the... elected officials do, they are supposed to do it in the public.
0: Okay.
2: It's supposed to be in the sunshine. So they cannot be making back-end deals. They cannot be discussing.
0: So that's what they call it, sunshine. So it's got to be out there.
2: Yes.
0: Sunshine.
2: Yeah. Yes.
0: Okay.
2: They cannot be having conversation and making deals and agreements with each other.
0: Yes.
2: To do things behind closed doors.
0: Okay.
2: So it has to be in the public view.
0: Okay.
2: In that way, the public, we in the public, can be aware of what is going on and voice our opinions.
0: Okay, and so basically they don't take them the kazoo. They're not in cahoots together.
2: Exactly.
0: They ganged up on the community,
2: right,
0: for their own benefit.
2: Exactly.
0: Okay. All right.
2: Because when you have things happening behind closed doors like that, you can imagine the type of corruption.
0: Exactly. Right. So they're basically, when somebody's the council members, they don't supposed to communicate with each other.
2: No,
0: they don't supposed to tell each other, okay, you know what, this is what I'm doing, blah, blah, blah. Are you into it? I'm going to vote for this. You're going to vote for that. They cannot do that.
2: No, they cannot do that. They cannot be talking and outside of the council and outside of the public view.
0: Okay.
2: And making deals as well as deciding what happens to us amongst themselves.
0: Now, and then this is why you brought the lawsuit. Now, where is the lawsuit right now?
2: Well, is there something?
0: No, that's my question. Is there something that had happened that pushed you that you have enough? You have enough evidence that you say, you know what?
2: Yes.
0: This is a clear violation of the Sunshine Law.
2: Absolutely.
0: Okay.
2: So just also the Sunshine Law, but it's also the Charter.
0: The
2: North Miami Charter.
0: Okay.
2: All right. Section 19 of the North Miami Charter essentially have a clear delineation between the what the powers of the council is.
0: Correct.
2: And what the powers of the city manager is.
0: Okay.
2: It is extremely clear. They are not supposed to be involved in the running of the city. They are legislators.
0: Okay, exactly.
2: All right? So we also want professional, qualified people running the city.
0: Okay.
2: All right. Elected officials are not qualified to run the city.
0: Exactly. All the reason why they have a city manager.
2: That's the
0: reason. The city manager is supposed to be doing, just left alone to do their job.
2: Exactly. In fact, Section 19 of the North Miami Code says that they are not to in any way interfere with the manager's job. They can't get involved in who she hires and who she fires.
0: Okay.
2: You know?
0: Yeah.
2: So in that way, we can have qualified people running the city. Just imagine what will happen if they give to their brothers or their sisters or their tante or whoever to put into different roles at the city. But those people do not have the qualification. It is a danger to all of us.
0: Well, it's just, because like I said, I'm not going to sugarcoat it. I've been covering North Miami for a long time, and I see that happen a lot.
2: It is.
0: You know what I'm saying? I see that. But now, listen.
2: But you were asking me about a specific incident that happened, right?
0: Exactly, yes.
2: Okay,
0: yes, exactly. What pushed you to say, you know what, enough is enough?
2: Yes.
0: Let me go to court.
2: Back in 2024,
0: yes,
2: we had a city manager called Rasha Kamor.
0: Okay.
2: And she was doing a great job in running the city. And a lot of people actually came and spoke for her.
0: Okay.
2: And what happened was we had a lot of problems in public works.
0: Yes.
2: She has an entire document that gives those problems.
0: Okay.
2: Problems with water and sewer and flooding, and North Miami just floods.
0: Yes.
2: All right.
0: Yeah.
2: And when you have that,
0: they always have a water issue.
2: Right. You have people who turn on the tap and the water is low pressure.
0: Yes.
2: You have traffic problems and a lot of problems within the city.
0: Yes.
2: Well, Public Works is responsible for a lot of that. And we had the director of the Public Works was not doing a very good job. Ms. Kimura felt that he was having a lot of problems.
0: Yeah.
2: And she wanted to document it. Now, this is a progressive documentation. It doesn't just happen all at once, right?
0: Mm-hmm.
2: But if you don't document it, you can't then turn around and fire them later.
0: Correct.
2: All right, you have to document the incidents as it happens.
0: Okay.
2: Well, she called him in and created a document, a memo, and was going to document what happened.
0: Okay.
2: And in terms of getting his performance, right?
0: Mm-hmm.
2: She had not even had a meeting with him yet. When Mary Estime Urban called in to say, well, why are you going to fire him? And how did she even know about it? You understand?
0: Yeah.
2: You know, it was not even. And then you have all three council members.
0: Yeah, yeah.
2: Estime Urban, Timothy, and Franz Charles, the evidence says that they got together.
0: Yeah, yeah, you have Cassandra Timote, Esime Yvain, and then I always forgot the guy name. I always call him Itzy. And then what is there?
2: Yeah, you're talking about the mayor?
0: No, not the mayor. Like the other guy you just said.
2: Franz Charles,
0: yeah, he's the Franz Charles.
2: Yes.
0: You
2: have an incident in which the public works director contacted Franz Charles. He contacted the others. They sent people to Russia's house. Essentially says, if you fire him or you reprimand him, we'll fire you.
0: Wow.
2: And
0: that's crazy.
2: Yes, it is. And then, so we have witnesses in the cases that have testified to that.
0: Yeah.
2: The third party that was sent to her house testified to
0: it.
2: And gave us the call records.
0: Wow.
2: Right, that says, hey, this person, Estime Urban, called me here and she sent me to go to Rasha's house here. I went back to Estime Urban. I spoke to Timothy, I spoke to this.
0: Wow.
2: And he is essentially saying who called him when and said, you're not allowed
0: to. So basically, you have a solid case.
2: Yes.
0: So when is the court date now?
2: The court date is the 24th of August.
0: 24 août, that's a court date, the 24th of August.
2: At 10 a.m.
0: At 10
2: a.m.
0: So the court started, like the judgment will start. The trial will start
2: at 10 a.m. It's
0: at
2: a
0: 10 a.m.
2: two-day trial.
0: Okay, 2 days.
2: Yes, two
0: the
2: days.
0: The 24th, the 25th.
2: 24th and
0: so
2: the 25th.
0: So, ça veut dire que, mesdames et messieurs, qui t'a aimé, al gade, et trial ça, et against trois mesdames, trois council members, non, non, non, yo. Trial là, c'est 24 août à 10h du matin. Trial a duré 2 jours seulement, 24 avec 25. So anybody can go and assist.
2: Anybody can go. Yes, you can go. And the address is 20 Northwest 1st Avenue in Miami.
0: 20 Northwest 1st Avenue. To the courthouse, 20 Northwest 1st Avenue at 10 o'clock. Do you know the room number? Did they give you the room number yet?
2: No.
0: Well, I guess when they get there, they can find out.
2: Yes.
0: Now.
2: Now,
0: listen to this. 24 août, mesdames et messieurs, 24, 25 août, 24th, 25th of August, you can go and assist the trial of the Sunshine Law that was violated, that Eileen and other group of people brought against those three council members, qui c'est Marie-Estime Yvain, Sandra Timothée, et Franz Charles. Now, let me ask you this. Let's say, for example, they lose the case on the trial. Then what's going to happen to them?
2: Well, that will be for the courts and the other stuff to decide. Remember, this is a trial. I have to be careful.
0: Okay, all right. So,
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